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Hold your hands up high.

time you woken up depressed. 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Too many times you have slipped.

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Launch authorization received. Countdown sequence initiated.

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The times are changing. Wake up and see. Useless to say. Remember the day.

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Useless to say. Remember the day.

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0: 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We're going down.
1: Okay.
0: Slows out 53 miles now. Slowly appear to be heading directly at us. I'm coming.

morning, the Surgeon General of Chilltown, New York, has determined that the sounds you're about to hear can be devastating to your ear.

There's no place to run, there's no place to hide, there's no place to survive.